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1: Hi, it's Cordell Green. 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Or maybe they don't. 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
14: And in honor of Superman Day today, we'll hear from a comedian talking about Superman skeptics when you go to his movies. Also, the first trailer for Netflix's new Little House on the Prairie came out yesterday. We've got a little clip of that. And Kenny Loggins appeared on The Tonight Show with Jimmy Fallon, along with some very special guests, to perform Footloose, and we've got a clip of that, too. Mostly sunny today, 28, feeling like 33. The yellow heat warning has ended. However, it is still going to be warm. A big storm rolling through last night. Seeing reports of damages, some scattered hydro outages, power outages in Chatham, Blenheim area. Seeing some reports of trees down on roads in certain areas too. If you've got any photos of things that happened in your area, your backyard, something you've come across, share those with us. We've got that posted on our Facebook page if you'd like to contribute. Maybe you've had some things go on in your own backyard. Let us know and post that on our Facebook page. Mostly sunny today, 28, feeling like 33, right now 19.
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0: Chatham Kent's Big Country 91.3. Good morning. It's Dave and Cheryl. Big storm rolling through the area last night, hitting certain spots across Chatham Kent. Blenheim looking like it may have been hit, and there's still some power outages in that area. We'll certainly pass that along as soon as we get more information on that. And also some scattered outages in Chatham, too. Some trees reported down in certain areas as well on roadways. So be careful. And if you've got any pictures you'd like to share, please do so. We did get a message from Mark saying big limbs down on Fairview Line. So be safe. I mean, if you've got some photos that you were able to take, you can post those on our Facebook page. We've got a thread started there. If you have any damage reports or storm pics, you can please share them with us. Carolina took down Vegas 4-2 and now leads the Stanley Cup Final 3-2. Carolina can wrap it up with one more win. Jays were off last night, though they are getting some players back, including Alejandro Kirk, who's expected to start at catcher tonight. Detroit took down Minnesota 11-0. The first full trailer for Netflix's new Little House on the Prairie came out yesterday, and here's a little part of that and the family's story and how it's going to unfold.
1: What brought you to this land?
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7: How will we ever know until we try?
0: So Netflix's Little House on the Prairie begins streaming July 9th. Since it's Superman Day, here's comedian Jordan Rubin on people's disbelief and skeptics sometimes.
8: I love superhero movies. I saw that Superman Returns. I don't want to ruin it, but he returns and... there's a scene in Superman Returns where Superman gets shot in the face at point-blank range. The bullet bounces off his eye. The guy sitting next to me in the theater goes, "Yeah, right." Like, that's where it all came apart for him, right? Like, he's sitting there the whole movie like, "I could see this guy flying around. And I could see him being from Krypton. A bullet off the eye? No way, come on. You ain't fooling me, Hollywood."
0: And Jimmy Fallon had a fun night last night. Kenny Loggins appeared on the show to perform his classic movie themes using classroom instruments. Kevin Bacon and John Lithgow made surprise appearances recreating their characters from Footloose as they sang along.
9: Yeah!

0: Mostly sunny as we get to 28 today. Humidity around 33. Clear tonight. More sunshine tomorrow around 29. Could see some showers on Sunday. Right now it's 19.
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1: With an update from cknewstoday.ca, I'm Cheryl Johnstone. Severe weather early this morning caused a number of large power outages across Chatham-Kent. Integra says the lights are back on for over 1,600 customers in Blenheim, but over 900 Hydro One customers in that area are still without power. The estimated restoration is 8 a.m. Damaged equipment caused a large outage for Integra's customers in Chatham, but power has been restored for all but a few residents on Bothwell Street. Crews are on site and the power should be back on in a few hours. And in the Wallaceburg area, almost 700 Hydro One customers have no power. The estimated restoration time there is 6:45. It was the U.S. that requested the opening of the Gordie Howe International Bridge be delayed. Prime Minister Mark Carney told CBC News that the U.S. had a few issues, so the ribbon cutting was postponed to address those. The U.S. tied it to longstanding trade practices, but President Trump threatened to keep it closed back in February unless the U.S. is compensated. The federal government has unveiled a new national food security strategy aimed at lowering grocery costs and increasing access to Canadian-grown food. The Canadian Press says the 10-year plan includes more than $3 billion in funding, with investments in food terminals, processing facilities, greenhouses, and hydroponic operations. Prime Minister Mark Carney said the goal is to strengthen Canada's food supply chain and reduce reliance on imports. Dozens of Chatham-Kent Health Alliance staff, physicians, and volunteers have been recognized at the hospital's annual Awards of Excellence. That includes Cheryl Geronesi and Sandra Van Hyfe, who were honored for 45 years of service, while dozens of others marked milestones ranging from 5 to 40 years. Among the top award winners, Dr. Stephanie Jaron was named Physician of the Year, and Kathy Vanderhogen received the Nurse of the Year award. June is Stroke Awareness Month, and the Mobile Care Team has teamed up with the Chatham-Kent Health Alliance to bring education directly to the community. Teams will be out teaching people about what a stroke is, the warning signs, and how to reduce the risk. The next stop is today between 9:30 a.m. and 3 p.m. at Wallaceburg Community Living. More dates and locations can be found on our website, cknewstoday.ca. In sports, the Carolina Hurricanes are one win away from the Stanley Cup. Andreas Shtetlikoff scored twice as the Hurricanes doubled up the Vegas Golden Knights 4-2, giving Carolina a 3-2 series lead in the Stanley Cup final. Game 6 is set for Sunday. Spencer Torkelson hit one of Detroit's six homers as the Tigers rolled to an 11-0 win over Minnesota. Cole Keith, Gleyber Torres, Riley Green, Zach McKinstry, and Wenzel Perez also went deep for the Tigers. The Toronto Blue Jays had the day off. They open up a three-game set against the Yankees tonight, and the Jays will have catcher Alejandro Kirk back in the lineup. He's been out since fracturing his thumb in early April. In the WNBA, Chatham's Bridget Carlton scored 13 points, but the Portland Fire lost 105-89 to Las Vegas. Mexico opened the FIFA World Cup with a 2-0 win over South Africa, while South Korea rallied to beat Czechia 2-1. Canada will play their first game this afternoon at 3 when they take on Bosnia and Herzegovina in Toronto, and the U.S. will face Paraguay tonight. Canadian Matthew Anderson is tied for the lead after day one of the Canadian Open just north of Toronto. There are six players tied at 6-under after the first round. Fellow Canadian Adam Svensson is one shot back, while Taylor Pendrith is two back. And Nikita Kucherov of the Tampa Bay Lightning won the Hart Trophy as the NHL's MVP. He beat out a crowded field that included Connor McDavid and Nate MacKinnon. Now the forecast. It'll be mainly sunny today with a high of 28, Humidex of 33. Clear skies tonight with a low of 16, then sunny and windy tomorrow with a high of 29. Right now it's 19 Celsius. I'm Cheryl Johnstone. For more on these and other stories, visit cknewstoday.ca.
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0: Chatham Kent's Big Country 91.3. Good morning, it's Dave and Cheryl. Big storm rolled through the area last night, putting hydro out for a number of people across the area.
1: Power has been restored for a number of, especially Integrys customers now, but still a lot of Hydro One customers in the dark, especially in the Blenheim area and the Wallaceburg area. Chatham, most of the power there has been restored. Crews are out working on it. Sounds like a lot of equipment or power lines were damaged by that storm, which rolled through early this morning.
0: Got a message on our Facebook page. Someone saying that their friend's barn in the Duart area is half gone.
1: Ooh, I wonder if be doing an investigation probably a little
0: tornado
1: later.
0: Yeah, I would assume so.
1: Once the sun comes up and you can get a better look at it.
0: Yeah, and a few people have already started talking about damage in the area. You can comment on our Facebook page, share any photos that you might have after that big storm rolled through last night.
2: It's the Big Country Weekend Roundup. Yee-haw! Because it's the freaking weekend.
0: Lots going on this weekend, including the Chatham Kent Barnstormers are in action.
1: They're hosting Barry for a three-game home series here at Fergie Jenkins Field. So make sure you go and cheer on the Barnstormers Friday, Saturday, and Sunday for that series.
0: You've also got the Mitchell's Bay 12th Annual Antique Vehicle Show. That's going to be taking place tomorrow from 9 a.m. until 3. Cars, trucks, motorcycles, tractors, lots of stuff for the kids. There'll be prizes, food, and a whole lot more.
1: The Breakthrough T1D Walk, formerly the JDRF Walk to Cure Diabetes, will be taking place in Chatham tomorrow. Registration opens at 11 and the walk gets underway at noon, and that's all happening at Kingston Park in Chatham.
0: You've also got a couple of runs taking place on Sunday. Run for the Kids for the Children's Treatment Center at Rondeau. Pretty sure, though, that one may be sold out. Trot to the Beach, though, you can get day of registration. That goes from Blenheim, basically. If you're doing a longer run, you can sign up at the arena there, and then people run into Erie Elk.
1: And racing action continues out at Dresden Raceway. Post time this Sunday set for 1 p.m.
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2: Scary moment for this woman and this young boy in Nanaimo, BC. This woman was woken up in the middle of the night by her 12-year-old neighbor who needed help with his unresponsive dad.
3: So she jumped into action and performed CPR for about 10 minutes following instructions from 911.
4: At 3 in the morning, and my doorbell goes. He was so brave, being able to go door to door to get help for his dad, and that he saved his dad. And we sprint, run into his house, and his dad is on the floor, unresponsive.
2: So she did CPR, paramedics then took over. Luckily, his dad is now recovering from the heart attack. Good news. Well, it was an unexpected fireworks explosion and show on the highway.
3: A truck carrying fireworks caught fire on the interstate in Tennessee, creating an unplanned pyrotechnic show there. Witnesses, of course, captured video of it. Fireworks exploding off in multiple directions as the truck burned. Traffic was stopped in both directions as firefighters responded and worked to extinguish the blaze while, I guess, also dodging fireworks. I guess you'd almost have to wait for them to finish shooting off before you could even get in there.
2: I think you just have to clear the area and let them do their thing. Thankfully, there were no injuries, according to officials. Well, if you've got some plans for this summer, I mean, the official start of summer is right around the corner. A mom online is going viral for her great idea because you'll say, why didn't I think of that?
3: She's calling it backwards beach days. So normally, when you want to go to the beach, you wake up early, you fight the crowds, and you stay at the beach in the hottest part of the day. You know, you're fighting with your kids. You're always cranky. You're trying to, you know, you got to drag a whole cooler full of food down, maybe try to force your kids to take a nap in the shade. And she just said, well, why don't we just wait? Why don't you wait to go later in the day and then be there for sunset?
2: I think it's a brilliant idea. So instead, you have a relaxing morning, feed your kids, let them have their nap. And after everyone is, you know, ready to go, then you go to the beach. And she said the bonus is a lot of people will be leaving when you're arriving. So you'll get more beach to yourself.
3: Uh-huh. And you'll get like a primo spot, right?
2: Right. And you'll have the water there and everything else. Hey, all right, well, these kids may never want to go back in the water again. A video is going viral of a dad rowing a small boat in a murky lake with his three young kids sitting together as mom records.
3: Suddenly, out of nowhere, a big fish jumps up and knocks the first kid backwards and hits the other two in the head.
2: And it was chaos in the boat. For some reason, the young daughter was already crying before Mr. Fish made his shocking entrance. Our two little brothers are pretty chill until it happens. The funny irony is that one of them has floaties on called puddle jumpers.
3: Oh, yep.
2: You know? So just, okay, listen to that one more time. Having fun. They'll never want to go back in that boat again.
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0: Chatham Kent's Big Country 91.3. Big storm rolling through certain areas and parts of Chatham Kent last night. And seeing some photos this morning, people are sharing on our Facebook page of huge trees that are down in their yards. One person looks like maybe a swing was thrown and it's up against their fence. If you've got some photos or, you know, any issues that you'd like to report, please let us know. You can post that on our Facebook page. We've got a thread going there. Or you can always text the Water Fuel Studio line, 519-351-6300. I know crews are out doing their best trying to get hydro on in areas where the hydro is still off. It is starting to sporadically come on.
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0: All right, coming up in a moment, we've got results from yesterday's big question and today asking about your eyesight.
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0: The heat warning has ended. Not quite as humid today. It's mostly sunny, 28, feeling like 33. Clear tonight. Sunny tomorrow, 29. Cloudy, chance of showers on Sunday.
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0: All right, results from yesterday's big question on our website.
1: So we were asking if you think that proposed government ban on social media for people under 16 would make a difference, and 71% said no.
0: Today we're asking this: how's your eyesight? Do you wear glasses? Maybe wear contacts? Or are you one of those lucky people that just rolls out of bed and starts your day?
1: The reason we're asking that is actress Anne Hathaway revealed that she was like half blind for a long time. So when she was 40, so a few years ago, she had what she calls a miracle surgery.
10: I was half blind for 10 years, 30 to 40. I had an early onset cataract. It impacted my vision so much that I was basically legally blind out of my left eye. I wound up getting surgery. I didn't realize how bad it had gotten until I could finally see the full spectrum. I appreciate vision because I literally feel like every day I wake up and I get to see the way that I do, it's a miracle. Two generations back, that wouldn't have been an option for someone like me. So like, I actually do feel very connected to that kind of a miracle.
0: And you know, after I had 6 eye surgeries in 18 months, I'm so thankful for the surgeons that basically saved my eye. The guy that originally diagnosed it here in Chatham, he had said to me, did you ever see a close-up of your eye when you had, you know, your retinal detachment? I said, no. And he goes, check this out. He goes, you're about a millimeter or two away from losing your eyesight in your right eye.
1: Wow.
0: And he showed like where the detachment had happened. And then that just set off a cascade of needing more surgeries because of it. Then I got a cataract, which is a byproduct sometimes of that surgery. It was a lot. So, I mean, I can completely understand, you know, the scariness of, you know, and going through that. But it led to our question today. I mean, thank God for glasses and contacts and whatnot too. But maybe you are one of those lucky people. I've worn glasses since I was, I think, about 10 years old.
1: See, for me, it wasn't until I was in college, you know, that's when I really started being on a computer all the time, at school especially, and being in these big lecture halls. And that's when I realized, you know, oh, things were a little fuzzy. And let me tell you, things have not gotten better because I stare at a computer screen pretty much all day here at work.
0: Go and vote on our question, bigcountry913.com.
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0: Mostly sunny today, high of 28, feeling like 33. Right now, 21, humidex of 27.
1: With an update from cknewstoday.ca, I'm Cheryl Johnstone. A large number of power outages across Chatham-Kent after a storm rolled through the region early this morning. Out in the Blenheim area, over 900 Hydro One customers are without power. Officials say the light should be back on by 9 a.m. Power has been restored for the Integrys customers in Blenheim. In Chatham, over 900 Integrys customers on the south side were in the dark due to some damaged equipment. Power has been restored there, but some customers on Bothwell Street will be out until repairs are completed in a few hours. And in the Wallaceburg area, almost 700 Hydro One customers have no power. The estimated restoration time is 6:45. Today's planned ribbon-cutting ceremony for the Gordie Howe International Bridge has been called off. Prime Minister Mark Carney says the delay came at the request of the U.S. and is needed to resolve several outstanding issues. Windsor's mayor urged patience as broader Canada-U.S. trade talks continue. The Chatham-Kent Health Alliance celebrated its staff, physicians, and volunteers during its annual Awards of Excellence. More than two dozen employees were recognized for 30 to 40 years of service, while Sharon Jaroneski and Sandra Van Hyfe were honored for an impressive 45 years. Top honors included Physician of the Year for Dr. Stephanie Jaron, Nurse of the Year for Kathy Vanderhogen, and Rookie of the Year for Registered Technologist Sarah Weston. A traveling health clinic is hitting the road across Chatham-Kent for Stroke Awareness Month. The mobile care team and the CKHA's stroke strategy team have teamed up to help residents learn what a stroke is, what symptoms to watch for, and how to lower their risk. The clinic is free and open to everyone, no appointment or health card needed. The next clinic is today at Wallaceburg Community Living. More dates can be found on our website, cknewstoday.ca. In sports, the Carolina Hurricanes doubled up the Vegas Golden Knights 4-2. That gives the Hurricanes a 3-2 lead in the Stanley Cup Final. Spencer Torkelson hit one of Detroit's six homers as the Tigers rolled to an 11-0 win over Minnesota. Cole Keith, Gleyber Torres, Riley Green, Zach McKinstry, and Wenzel Perez also went deep for the Tigers. The Toronto Blue Jays were off yesterday. They open up a three-game series against the Yankees tonight, and the Jays are expected to have catcher Alejandro Kirk back in the lineup. In the WNBA, Chatham's Bridget Carlton had 13 points, but Portland lost 105-89 to Las Vegas. Mexico opened the World Cup with a 2-0 win over South Africa. South Korea rallied to beat Czechia 2-1. Canada will play their first game this afternoon at 3 as they take on Bosnia and Herzegovina in Toronto. And Canadian Matthew Anderson is tied with six others for the lead at 6-under after day one of the Canadian Open. Now the forecast, mainly sunny today with a high of 28, humidex of 33. Clear skies tonight as the temperature drops to 16, and then sunny and windy tomorrow with a high of 29. Right now it's 21 Celsius. With the humidity, it feels more like 27. I'm Cheryl Johnstone. For more on these and other stories, visit cknewstoday.ca.
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0: We are Chatham Kent's Big Country 91.3. Good morning, it's Steve and Cheryl. And speaking of big, a big storm rolled through Chatham Kent and getting some damage reports now coming in from across the area too.
1: Yeah, so we posted this up on our Facebook page. Make sure you go and check that out. And you can see some of the photos people have been sharing. Trees down. One woman had her she had a window AC unit. It was like shoved into blown into the house.
0: Other people saying their sheds were damaged and whatnot too. Barns suffering some damage. One person on our Facebook saying Croton got it really bad. My friend's barn is only half there right now.
1: Wow. So I wonder if they'll be sending some teams out a little bit later to investigate that. Now, I'm just looking at the Hydro One outage map, and it looks like power has been restored for most people out in Blenheim now. Says fewer than 20 customers now affected. So that's good news, because they were saying like 9 a.m. So they were having equipment was just damaged. I mean, when you've got a tree that comes down on a power line.
0: It takes some time to get out there and get that repaired. Scattered outages in other spots, so across Chatham Kent.
1: Yeah, Wallaceburg area, there's still about 700 Hydro One customers out there, and they're now seeing 9:30 this morning before the lights are back on there. Power's been restored, though, for everyone in Chatham, it looks like now as well. So, unfortunately, when storms roll through, especially at night, to get out there in the dark and fix that damage, like, kudos to all those power line workers who are out there, you know, on call. They're the ones waking up in the middle of the night to go and fix stuff in the, you know, not great weather conditions.
0: And that's the key. Things can be fixed, and hopefully there was no people hurt in any of this as the storm rolled through. If you have any damage reports or storms picks, you can share them on our Facebook page, or you can also, if you've got them on your phone already, some photos, send them to us. 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
7: Big country weather.
8: Mostly sunny, not quite as humid, getting to 28. Humidity today around 33. Clear tonight and down to 16. Sunshine tomorrow, 29. Cloudy, chance of showers on Sunday with a high of 23. And then sunny on Monday.
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0: Chatham Kent's Big Country 91.3, new music for Tenille Townes, Sunshine's Free. Coming up in a moment, some news from the country music world, including Lainey Wilson. She once wrote a letter to a big-name country music star when she was only a teenager, and he finally responded. It's a pretty cool story. It's coming up.
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2: 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Or maybe they don't. Ella's song is pretty hot right now. 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
9: Lainey Wilson finally got to meet Tim McGraw. That happened at CMA Fest. She's been a fan of his since she was a little kid. They actually performed I Like It, I Love It together on stage. But when Lainey was a teenager, she actually wrote Tim a letter, but he never got it. Well, 20 years later, Tim wrote her back.
10: I was embarrassed, first off, that I never saw it. So, I wrote you a letter back, and I wrote it as though I had gotten a letter.
9: Stop!
10: And Tom Douglasson also wrote a song about the letter. So I'll send that to you. But the whole letter is just what I'd like to think that I would have said had I gotten your letter and responded.
9: Wow, that's so amazing that he would have done that. Well, because you think back in the day, especially, he would probably get hundreds of fan letters a day.
0: Mm-hmm.
9: Someone else was probably going through and they would probably just maybe sort of pick out the highlights to give to Tim.
0: I mean, could this lead to a collaboration on that song that he mentioned? That'd be pretty cool. Ella Langley posted a video of herself singing a stripped-down cover of Shania Twain's You're Still the One on piano. She wrote, I'll never get over this song. Well, Shania saw it and gave it her approval. She commented, so flattered, loved getting to connect with you at the ACMs, and here's a little clip of that.

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1: With an update from cknewstoday.ca, I'm Cheryl Johnstone. Severe weather early this morning caused a number of large power outages across Chatham-Kent. In the Wallaceburg area, almost 700 Hydro One customers have no power, and the estimated restoration time is 9:30 a.m. Integra says the lights are back on, though, for over 1,600 customers in Blenheim, while over 900 Hydro One customers in the town should also have power again. Damaged equipment caused a large outage for Integra's customers in Chatham, but power has also been fully restored. Prime Minister Mark Carney says it was the U.S. that requested the opening of the Gordie Howe International Bridge be delayed. He told CBC News that the U.S. had a few issues, so the ribbon cutting was postponed to address those. The U.S. tied it to longstanding trade practices, but President Donald Trump threatened to keep it closed back in February unless the U.S. is compensated. Canadians could see more locally grown food on store shelves under a new federal food security strategy. The Liberal government announced yesterday that it's committing over $3 billion over the next decade to improve food processing, distribution, and production across the country. The Canadian Press says the plan includes funding for greenhouse expansion and support for independent grocery stores competing with larger chains. Healthcare workers, physicians, and volunteers were in the spotlight at the Chatham-Kent Health Alliance annual recognition ceremony. The Awards of Excellence honored long-serving employees, including Cheryl Geronesi and Sandra Van Height, for 45 years of service, and also recognized 21 retirees. Hundreds of additional service awards were also presented. Major awards went to Dr. Stephanie Geron as Physician of the Year and Kathy Vanderhogen as Nurse of the Year. The Mobile Care Team and the Chatham-Kent Healthline Stroke Strategy Team are taking stroke awareness education on the road this month. As a part of Stroke Awareness Month, the teams are visiting communities to teach residents how to recognize the signs of a stroke, respond quickly, and reduce the risk. The mobile clinic offers free private walk-in health services with no appointment, registration, or health care required. The next stop is today at Wallaceburg Community Living. In sports, the Carolina Hurricanes are just one win away from the Stanley Cup. Andreas Shnatsikov scored twice as the Hurricanes doubled up the Vegas Golden Knights 4-2, giving Carolina a 3-2 series lead in the Stanley Cup final. Game 6 goes Sunday. Spencer Torkelson hit one of Detroit's six homers as the Tigers rolled to an 11-0 win over the Minnesota Twins. Cole Keith, Gleyber Torres, Riley Green, Zach McKinstry, and Wenzel Perez also went deep for the Tigers. The Toronto Blue Jays had the day off. They open up a three-game series against the Yankees tonight. The Jays will have catcher Alejandro Kirk back in the lineup. He's been out since fracturing his thumb in early April. In the WNBA, Chatham's Bridget Carlton scored 13 points, but the Portland Fire lost 105-89 to Las Vegas. Mexico opened the FIFA World Cup with a 2-0 win over South Africa. South Korea rallied to beat Czechia 2-1. Canada will play their first game this afternoon at 3 when they take on Bosnia and Herzegovina in Toronto, while the U.S. will face Paraguay tonight. Canadian Matthew Anderson is tied for the lead after day one of the Canadian Open just north of Toronto. There are six players tied at 6-under after the first round. Fellow Canadian Adam Svensson is one shot back, while Taylor Pendrith is two back. And Nikita Kucherov of the Tampa Bay Lightning won the Hart Trophy as the NHL's MVP. He beat out a crowded field that included Connor McDavid and Nathan MacKinnon. Now the forecast. Mainly sunny today with a high of 28, humidex of 33. Clear skies tonight as the temperature drops to 16, and then sunny and windy tomorrow with a high of 29. Right now it's 21 Celsius, with the humidity feels more like 27. I'm Cheryl Johnstone. 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

0: Chatham Kent's Big Country 91.3. Good morning, it's Dave and Cheryl. Some good news coming up next. Can the power of people getting together to help out a young boy? Well, you might be just waking up now to the fact that there was some damage done in certain areas across Chatham Kent this morning because of that big storm that rolled through.
1: Some thunderstorms hit the area overnight and knocked out power for a number of people. It's been restored for pretty much everyone in Chatham and the Blenheim area. But out in Wallaceburg, still about 700 customers in the dark. They're saying the power will be back on about 9:45 a.m. now. So it keeps getting pushed back, that one.
0: We posted this on our Facebook page asking if you had any damage reports or storm pictures to share them there. And a number of people have, some of them pretty dramatic, of big trees getting ripped up. One person's air conditioning unit got shoved right into their apartment. That'd be scary to wake up to that.
1: Mm-hmm.
0: I mean, I didn't even hear the rain, but I mean, Chatham Kent's a big municipality. Well, it hits in certain areas.
1: It seemed like where we were in Chatham, maybe things were okay, but it sounds like the south part of Chatham Kent got hit a lot worse.
0: So. One guy's shed pretty ripped up, a vehicle damaged, and then he sent us a photo that looks like a trail through his cornfield.
1: Ooh.
0: So, yeah, I sent him a link for that northern tornado project because I would imagine that they will be sending out some investigators as in the next couple of days to investigate that. If you've got any photos, share them on our Facebook page, or you can always text them to the Wattic Fuel studio line, 519-351-6300.
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0: country.
1: There's a 7-year-old in New Hampshire. His name is Ben, and he's the only deaf student in his school district.
0: But his elementary school really wanted him to feel included, so everyone went and learned sign language together. So the teachers can now communicate with Ben, and the students can play with him better too.
2: He didn't have relationships with his peers, or teachers for that matter. He was very alone, and he acted very alone.
3: Now they can ask each other, hey, you want to play?
4: Right. It clicked for him that the sign language had value.
2: You could just watch his world, like, open up with communication. It was amazing.
1: You know, that makes me think of those videos where you see babies or young toddlers get glasses for the first time or hearing aids for the first time. Mm-hmm. And just the pure joy on their faces. So imagine for this 7-year-old, literally a world opening up. There's today's good news.
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We've got the Big IQ coming up. Your chance to win a $10 gift card to Flapjack's Restaurant. According to surveys, the most common item people keep in the junk drawer is what? Gum, batteries, salt and pepper packets, or push pins? What do you think it is? According to this survey, the most common item people keep in a junk drawer, and no, junk is not an option. Gum, batteries, salt and pepper packets, or push pins? We'll take your guesses following Josh Ross.

0: love to.
1: Chatham Kent's Big Country 91.3. 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
7: Big country weather.
1: The heat warning has ended. Not quite as humid today. It's mostly sunny, 28, feeling like 33. Clear tonight. Sunny tomorrow, 29. Cloudy, chance of showers on Sunday.
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1: According to surveys, the most common item people leave behind in the or keep in a junk drawer is gum, batteries, salt and pepper packets, or push pins.
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1: 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Can I possibly use it? Dwayne, hang on 1 second for us. 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

0: Mostly sunny today as we get to a high of 28, humidity around 33. Right now, 21, feeling like 29.
1: With an update from cknewstoday.ca, I'm Cheryl Johnstone. There were a large number of power outages in Chatham-Kent after a storm rolled through the region early this morning. In the Blenheim area, over 900 Hydro One customers and over 1,600 Integrys customers were without power. Most have been restored, though. In Chatham, over 900 Integrys customers on the south side of town were in the dark due to damaged equipment, but the lights are now back on. And in the Wallaceburg area, almost 700 Hydro One customers are still without power. The estimated restoration time there is 9:45. Today's planned ribbon-cutting ceremony for the Gordie Howe International Bridge has been called off. Prime Minister Mark Carney says the delay came at the request of the U.S. and is needed to resolve several outstanding issues. Windsor's mayor urged patience as broader Canada-U.S. trade talks continue. The Chatham-Kent Health Alliance celebrated its staff, physicians, and volunteers during its annual Award of Excellence. More than two dozen employees were recognized for 30 to 40 years of service, while Cheryl Geronesi and Sandra Van Hite were honored for an impressive 45 years. Top honors included Physician of the Year for Dr. Stephanie Jaron, Nurse of the Year for Kathy Vanderhogen, and Rookie of the Year for Registered Technologist Sarah Weston. A traveling health clinic is hitting the road across Chatham-Kent for Stroke Awareness Month. The mobile care team and the CKHA Stroke Strategy Team are helping residents learn what a stroke is, what symptoms to watch for, and how to lower their risk. The clinic is free and open to everyone, no appointment or health card needed. The next clinic is today at Wallaceburg Community Living. More dates can be found on our website, cknewstoday.ca. In sports, the Carolina Hurricanes doubled up the Vegas Golden Knights 4-2. That gives the Hurricanes a 3-2 series lead in the Stanley Cup Final. Spencer Torkelson hit one of Detroit's six homers as the Tigers rolled to an 11-0 win over Minnesota. Cole Keith, Gleyber Torres, Riley Green, Zach McKinstry, and Wenzel Perez also went deep for the Tigers. The Toronto Blue Jays had the day off. They open up a three-game series against the Yankees tonight, and the Jays should have catcher Alejandro Kirk back in the lineup. In the WNBA, Chatham's Bridget Carleton at 13 points, but the Portland Fire lost 105-89 to Las Vegas. Mexico opened the World Cup with a 2-0 win over South Africa, while South Korea rallied to beat Czechia 2-1. Canada will play their first game this afternoon at 3 in Toronto. And Canadian Matthew Anderson is tied with six others for the lead at 6-under after day one of the Canadian Open. Now the forecast. It'll be mainly sunny today with a high of 28, humidex of 33. Clear skies tonight as the temperature drops to 16, and then sunny and windy tomorrow with a high of 29. Right now it's 21 Celsius. With the humidity, it feels more like 29. 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
14: Big Country weather.
2: Mostly sunny, not quite as humid, getting to 28. Humidity today around 33. Clear tonight and down to 16. Sunshine tomorrow, 29. Cloudy chance of showers on Sunday with a high of 23. And then sunny on Monday.
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0: Hi, good morning. This is Big Country. Who's this?
1: It's Rock.
0: All right, tell us all about your dad. Why is your dad awesome?
1: He always shows us lots of love and always treated us real good when we were kids and took us a lot of places, and so grateful to have a great dad like I have.
2: Mm-hmm. Oh, well, love to hear that. Sounds like your dad was always there for you, and that story has just qualified you for our Fill Dad's Tank Father's Day contest.
0: Now, do you have a big core memory that you can think of, you know, growing up and something your dad did for you guys?
1: Yeah, I would say more camping. He always took us up north. We called it roughing a camping.
0: Now, when you say up north, where's up north?
1: Just up north of Harrystown.
0: Okay, yeah, that'll qualify. Although, you know, I grew up, you know, further north, and we used to call that the south. That's where we go to vacation.
1: Yeah.
0: Hang on 1 second for us. We'll get some more information. Congrats to our latest qualifier. So we'll do this all again next week, take more phone qualifiers, but you can also keep going to our website.
2: Yeah, you can enter online, fill out the ballot there at bigcountry913.com to get qualified as well.
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0: Chatham Kent's Big Country 91.3. Good morning, it's Dave and Cheryl. We've got the buzz coming up in a moment. Also, some weekend events taking place, including the Barnstormers playing a couple of games. Well, we had a storm roll through Chatham Kent. Now, it did hit in certain areas. Blenheim looking like they got hit. Dewart out in the country in certain areas, mm-hmm. too, where we're getting reports of downed trees, some of them across roadways, that kind of thing, too. Be very careful when you're out and driving. If you've got some photos or reports you want to share with us, post them. We've got a thread going on our Facebook page.
1: Yeah, well, you can also text them to us, too. The Waterfield Studio Line number is 519-351-6300. Some pretty dramatic images that are starting to come up now that the sun's come up that people are sharing. Like, TV antennas, like, completely bent over. Now, I don't know if because they've been baked in the heat for the last 4 days, and then you get the storm comes through, hits a weak spot, but like...
0: One of them looked like a communication one, maybe. They had little satellites on it. Chris just shared a photo on our Facebook line, Facebook page, I should say, of a hydro line, and the poles snapped, and the lines are bent over the road.
1: Ooh.
0: That one looks like it's ready to
1: and
0: go. So
1: just so many downed trees. So
0: you wonder why the hydro went out in so many places, right?
1: If you want to... It looks like the hydro's back on for most people, except for out in the Wallaceburg area, so... 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I've got a story up on our website at cknewstoday.ca.
2: It's the Big Country Weekend Roundup. Yee-haw! 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
0: Lots going on this weekend, including the Chatham Kent Barnstormers are in action.
1: They're hosting Barry for a 3-game home series here at Fergie Jenkins Field. So make sure you go and cheer on the Barnstormers Friday, Saturday, and Sunday for that series.
0: You've also got the Mitchell's Bay 12th Annual Antique Vehicle Show. That's going to be taking place tomorrow from 9 a.m. until 3. Cars, trucks, motorcycles, tractors, lots of stuff for the kids. There'll be prizes, food, and a whole lot more.
1: The Breakthrough at T1D Walk, formerly the JDRF Walk to Cure Diabetes, will be taking place in Chatham tomorrow. Registration opens at 11 and the walk gets underway at noon, and that's all happening at Kingston Park in Chatham.
0: You've also got a couple of runs taking place on Sunday. Run for the Kids for the Children's Treatment Center at Rondeau. Pretty sure, though, that one may be sold out. Trot to the Beach, though, you can get day of registration. That goes from Blenheim, basically. If you're doing a longer run, you can sign up at the arena there, and then people run into Erie Elk.
1: And racing action continues out at Dresden Raceway. A post time this Sunday set for 1 p.m.
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0: Scary moment for this woman and this young boy in Nanaimo, BC. This woman was woken up in the middle of the night by her 12-year-old neighbor who needed help with his unresponsive dad.
1: So she jumped into action and performed CPR for about 10 minutes following instructions from 911.
10: At 3 in the morning, and my doorbell goes. He was so brave being able to go door to door to get help for his dad, and that he saved his dad. And we run into his house, and his dad is on the floor, unresponsive.
0: So she did CPR, paramedics then took over. Luckily, his dad is now recovering from the heart attack. Good news. Well, it was an unexpected fireworks explosion and show on the highway.
1: A truck carrying fireworks caught fire on the interstate in Tennessee, creating an unplanned pyrotechnic show there. Witnesses, of course, captured video of it. Fireworks exploding off in multiple directions as the truck burned. Traffic was stopped in both directions as firefighters responded and worked to extinguish the blaze while, I guess, also dodging fireworks. I guess you'd almost have to wait for them to finish shooting off before you could even get in there.
0: I think you just have to clear the area and let them do their thing. Thankfully, there were no injuries, according to officials. Well, if you've got some plans for this summer, I mean, the official start of summer is right around the corner. A mom online is going viral for her great idea because you'll say, why didn't I think of that?
1: She's calling it backwards beach days. So normally, when you want to go to the beach, you wake up early, you fight the crowds, and you stay at the beach in the hottest part of the day. You know, you're fighting with your kids. You're always cranky. You're trying to, you know, you got to drag a whole cooler full of food down, maybe try to force your kids to take a nap in the shade. And she just said, well, why don't we just wait? Why don't you wait to go later in the day and then be there for sunset?
0: I think it's a brilliant idea. So instead, you have a relaxing morning, feed your kids, let them have their nap, and after everyone is, you know, ready to go, then you go to the beach. And she said the bonus is a lot of people will be leaving when you're arriving, so you'll get more beach to yourself.
1: Uh-huh. And you'll get like a primo spot, right?
0: Right. And you'll have the water there and everything else. Hey, all right, well, these kids may never want to go back in the water again. A video is going viral of a dad rowing a small boat in a murky lake with his three young kids sitting together as mom records.
1: Suddenly, out of nowhere, a big fish jumps up and knocks the first kid backwards and hits the other two in the head.
0: And it was chaos in the boat. For some reason, the young daughter was already crying before Mr. Fish made his shocking entrance. Our two little brothers are pretty chill until it happens. The funny irony is that one of them has floaties on called puddle jumpers.
1: Oh, yep.
0: You know? So just, okay, listen to that one more time. Having fun. They'll never want to go back in that boat again.
2: 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Yeah. 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
1: With an update from cknewstoday.ca, I'm Cheryl Johnstone. Severe weather early this morning caused a number of large power outages across Chatham-Kent. Over 3,000 Integrys and Hydro One customers in Blenheim, Chatham, and Wallaceburg were in the dark this morning after equipment was damaged in the storm. There's still some scattered Hydro One outages, but power has been restored now for most customers. Trees and damage are reported in Dover and Blenheim, while there are reports of barns and buildings being damaged near Dewart. It was the U.S. that requested the opening of the Gordie Howe International Bridge be delayed. Prime Minister Mark Carney told CBC News that the U.S. had a few issues, so the ribbon cutting was postponed to address those. The U.S. tied it to long-standing trade practices, but President Trump threatened to keep it closed back in February unless the U.S. is compensated. The federal government has unveiled a new national food strategy aimed at lowering grocery costs and increasing access to Canadian-grown food. The Canadian Press says the 10-year plan includes more than $3 billion in funding, with investments in food terminals, processing facilities, greenhouses, and hydroponic operations. What do you think of the federal government's new national food security strategy? You can let us know in our CK News Today question of the day on our website. Dozens of Chatham-Kent Health Alliance staff, physicians, and volunteers have been recognized at the hospital's annual Awards of Excellence. Cheryl Geronesi and Sandra Van Hyff were honored for 45 years of service each, while dozens of others marked milestones ranging from 5 to 40 years. Among the top award winners, Dr. Stephanie Jaron was named Physician of the Year, while Kathy Vanderhogen received the Nurse of the Year honor. June is Stroke Awareness Month, and the Mobile Care Team has teamed up with the Chatham-Kent Health Alliance to bring education directly to local communities. Teams will teach people about what a stroke is, the warning signs, and how to reduce the risk. Their next stop is today between 9:30 a.m. and 3 p.m. at Wallaceburg Community Living. More dates and locations can be found on our website, cknewstoday.ca. In sports, the Carolina Hurricanes are just one win away from the Stanley Cup. Andrei Shnetsikov scored twice as the Hurricanes doubled up the Vegas Golden Knights 4-2, giving Carolina a 3-2 series lead in the Stanley Cup final. Game 6 is set for Sunday. Spencer Torkelson hit one of Detroit's six homers as the Tigers rolled to an 11-0 win over the Minnesota Twins. Colt Keith, Gleyber Torres, Riley Green, Zach McKinstry, and Wenzel Perez also went deep for the Tigers. The Toronto Blue Jays had the day off. They open up a three-game series against the Yankees tonight. The Jays are also expected to have catcher Alejandro Kirk back in the lineup. He's been out since fracturing his thumb in early April. In the WNBA, Chatham's Bridget Carlton scored 13 points, but the Portland Fire lost 105-89 to Las Vegas. Mexico opened the FIFA World Cup with a 2-0 win over South Africa, while South Korea rallied to beat Czechia 2-1. Canada will play their first game this afternoon at 3 when they take on Bosnia and Herzegovina in Toronto. Then later tonight, the U.S. will face Paraguay. Canadian Matthew Anderson is tied for the lead after day one of the Canadian Open just north of Toronto. There are six players tied at 6-under after the first round. Fellow Canadian Adam Svensson is one shot back, while Taylor Pendrith is two shots back. And Nikita Kucherov of the Tampa Bay Lightning has won the Hart Trophy as the NHL's MVP. He beat out a crowded field that included Connor McDavid and Nate MacKinnon. Now the forecast. Mainly sunny today with a high of 28, Humidex of 33. Clear skies tonight as the temperature drops to 16. And then sunny and windy tomorrow with a high of 29. Right now it's 21 Celsius. With the humidity, it feels more like 29. I'm Cheryl Johnstone. For more on these and other stories, visit cknewstoday.ca.
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0: Chatham Kent's Big Country 91.3. Good morning. It's Dave and Cheryl. Is hydro on everywhere now?
1: There's still some scattered outages looking at, so Integrys, customers, everything's good. No outages there at this time. But when it comes to Hydro One, there's some scattered outages. Blenheim area, near Chatham, Dresden, and a bunch around Wallaceburg, actually, but no like big pockets anymore. Those have been restored now, which is fantastic news after that storm rolled through the area last night. And we've been asking you to share your damage photos on our Facebook page, and wow, some of those images are quite striking. A lot of trees down everywhere.
0: Mm-hmm. A few people even saying there's so much damage I wouldn't even know where to start. No pictures. We were just trying to survive the storm in the night. Someone's saying it sounded like a locomotive. He's out in Erie O.
1: Ooh.
0: And that's the kind of sound I've always heard people say they hear when a tornado goes through. I'm quite sure the Northern Tornado Project from out of Western University will be going to investigate this to see, okay, was it a tornado? Was it a downburst? It was definitely something. You can share your photos with us on our Facebook page. You can always text them to us too as well on the Water Fuel Studio line, 519-351-6300. Well, when it comes to going to concerts, it's a tough thing these days. Concert tickets, along with everything else, has gone up in price. We've got a few examples of some concerts that have been dialed back.
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2: Over the last little while, we've had a lot of concert tickets to give away. 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
3: Rock the Park coming up in London as well.
2: I can understand why you'd want to win your way into these shows because, like everything else, the prices for concert tickets have gone up.
3: And that's made people a lot more budget conscious, let's say. So now they're really picking and choosing, okay, what concert do I really want to go to? What concert do I want to spend the money on that I think is worth it? And then they're not buying tickets to maybe some of these other shows that they would like to go to, but they can't necessarily afford it. And is that impacting artists? A number of artists, including Post Malone, have had to cancel tour dates. So Post is doing the stadium tour with Jelly Roll. And that tour is just getting underway now, but it was supposed to kick off like a few months ago, and they canceled the first six dates. Now, he said it was because he was working on his album and wanted to finish it. But some people are thinking it's because ticket sales were not great.
2: Now, some of the shows were even offering discounts to try and get the tickets sold. How annoyed would you be if you bought the tickets originally, then you heard later on, oh yeah, I got in here for 25 or 50% off, right? Now, that's not the only artist. Kiefer Sutherland just announced he's canceling the U.S. leg of his country tour due to low ticket sales, and he was very upfront about it.
3: Yeah, and he said, I don't think it's fair to the people who have bought tickets or the venues to play half-empty shows. So he's going to be canceling some dates. I saw the Pussycat Dolls were supposed to be doing like this big comeback tour. I think they ended up canceling all the shows except for maybe like three or four.
2: Now, are you sick of paying through the nose for concert tickets? Of course you are. Well, relief may be on the way. So in a federal court in New York in late April, a jury ruled that Live Nation and its subsidiary Ticketmaster created a monopoly that squashes competition and drives up ticket prices.
3: So now we're just waiting on the judge's decision about what to do about this next. So not surprisingly, a lot of people are calling for the companies to be split apart. I mean, I don't know. They still will probably collude and drive up ticket prices. Because there were some email exchanges between employees that got leaked. I don't know if you, did you hear about this? Where they were like laughing at like how dumb people are and how they could just rip them off and charge like $250 for parking passes for shows.
2: And that's just it. So you're traveling to a show. Then you know, you want to eat when you get there. No wonder people want to win tickets. So keep listening to Big Country for your next chance to win.
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0: Chatham Kent's Big Country 91.3. Good morning, it's Dave and Cheryl. We've got your four random facts coming up in a moment, including how many actors who appeared in the Goodfellas movie went on to become actors in The Sopranos.
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0: The heat warning has ended. Not quite as humid today's. Mostly sunny, 28, feeling like 33. Clear tonight. Sunny tomorrow, 29. Cloudy, chance of showers on Sunday.
4: And now, four random facts.
0: You've often heard of actors saying, you know, they get typecasted into roles, but if those roles lead to paying jobs, there are 27 actors who appeared in Goodfellas that went on to The Sopranos. And they were a part of the cast on The Sopranos. Well, you know, if it worked for you once, why not go back and do it again? Make a career of it.
6: The vegetables that toddlers are most likely to eat are, surprise, surprise, potatoes. Specifically, when they are in French fry form. And they kind of lose their vegetableness.
0: I think we've all done that, though. Denver may be the mile-high city, but there's actually a three-mile-high city. The world's highest permanent settlement is in Peru, which is more than 16,000 feet in elevation. Now, according to researchers, as many as one in four residents may have hypoxia, or low levels of oxygen in their body tissue. Symptoms include breathlessness, headaches, ringing ears, sleeping problems, heart failure, palpitations, because of living at such a high altitude.
6: And do you remember the famous fire scene in Gone with the Wind? It was actually filmed with seven Technicolor cameras, and at that time, they were the only seven of those cameras in the entire world.
7: Frankly, my dear, I don't give a damn.
0: I mean, that movie was well known for such great quotes, but the fact that they used all of these cameras to film that.
6: And I think they only had one shot at it, right? To, like, burn everything down?
0: And this was it. Don't mess it up. There's your four random facts.
4: Today's 4, 3, 2, 1. Here are the facts. Four random facts. 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

0: Mostly sunny today, getting to 28, humidity values around 33. Right now, 22, feeling like 30.
1: With an update from cknewstoday.ca, I'm Cheryl Johnstone. There were a large number of power outages in Chatham-Kent after a storm rolled through the region early this morning. Over 3,000 Hydro One and Integrys customers in Chatham, Blenheim, and Wallaceburg were without power. Lights are back on for most customers. However, there are still some scattered outages. Damage reports are also coming in. Lots of trees are apparently down in Dover and Blenheim, plus a barn was damaged near Duart. Today's planned ribbon-cutting ceremony for the Gordie Howe International Bridge has been called off. Prime Minister Mark Carney said the delay came at the request of the U.S. and is needed to resolve several outstanding issues. Windsor Mayor urged patience as broader Canada-U.S. trade talks continue. The Chatham-Kent Health Alliance celebrated its staff, physicians, and volunteers during their annual Awards of Excellence. More than two dozen employees were recognized for 30 to 40 years of service, while Cheryl Geronesi and Sandra Van Hyfe were honored for their impressive 45 years each. Top honors included Physician of the Year going to Dr. Stephanie Jaron, Nurse of the Year was Kathy Vanderhogen, and Rookie of the Year went to Registered Technologist Sarah Weston. A traveling health clinic is hitting the road across Chatham-Kent for Stroke Awareness Month. The mobile care team and CKHA Stroke Strategy team are helping residents learn what a stroke is, what symptoms to watch for, and how to lower their risk. The clinic is free and open to everyone, no appointment or health card needed. The next clinic is happening today at Wallaceburg Community Living, and more dates can be found on our website, cknewstoday.ca. In sports, the Carolina Hurricanes doubled up the Vegas Golden Knights 4-2. That gives the Hurricanes a 3-2 lead in the Stanley Cup Final. Spencer Torkelson hit one of Detroit's six homers as the Tigers rolled to an 11-0 victory over Minnesota. Cole Keith, Gleyber Torres, Riley Green, Zach McKinstry, and Wenzel Perez also went deep for the Tigers. The Toronto Blue Jays were off yesterday. They open up a three-game series against the Yankees tonight. The Jays are supposed to have catcher Alejandro Kirk back in the lineup. In the WNBA, Chatham's Bridget Carlton scored 13 points, but Portland lost 105-89 to Las Vegas. Mexico opened the FIFA World Cup with a 2-0 win over South Africa, while South Korea rallied to beat Czechia 2-1 last night. Canada will play their first game this afternoon at 3 in Toronto. And Canadian Matthew Anderson is tied with six others for the lead at 6-under after day one of the Canadian Open. Now the forecast. Mainly sunny today with a high of 28, humidex of 33. Clear skies tonight with a low of 16, and then sunny and windy tomorrow with a high of 29. Right now it's 22 Celsius with the wind, humidity rather. It feels more like 30. I'm Cheryl Johnstone. For more on these and other stories, visit cknewstoday.ca.
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0: Chatham Kent's Big Country 91.3. Good morning. It's Dave and Cheryl. More photos being shared on our Facebook page now. A number of people posting photos. We encourage you to do that too. If you had any damage done on your property, backyard, that kind of thing. One lady, her fence knocked down, and she said, storm one, fence zero. And it looks like her black lab is there. And I'm looking at it, I'm like, well, the inspector's already there.
1: Supervising.
0: Checking out the damage.
1: Plotting an escape if it was my dog. So there's still some scattered power outages, especially for Hydro One customers across Chatham-Kent. And now I'm just seeing there's outage out in Erio, 61 customers affected there for Integra. So still dealing, I'm assuming, probably having to cut the power in order to maybe get some tree limbs down off of power lines, that kind of thing.
0: I wouldn't be surprised if there's, you know, not some homeowners and, you know, hydro workers and linemen and line people that might want a cold one later on. Well, coming up, Brewfest CK, they're officially raising their glass to their fifth anniversary season. So that's presented by Tech Savvy, a series of events that are going to be taking place with Sons of Kent, Bayside, Red Barn, and Glasstown, running from July through September. 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
1: So the first kicks off July 11th with Summerfest at Sons of Kent. 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So hard to believe. I can't believe they've been doing this for 5 years now already.
0: Great idea. 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
2: Big Country weather.
0: Mostly sunny, not quite as humid, getting to 28. Humidity today around 33. Clear tonight and down to 16. Sunshine tomorrow, 29. Cloudy, chance of showers on Sunday with a high of 23. And then sunny on Monday.
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0: Chatham Kent's Big Country 91.3. Good morning, it's Dave and Cheryl. Some news from the country world coming up in a moment, including Ella Langley posting a cover of what she says is one of her favorite songs.
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9: Lainey Wilson finally got to meet Tim McGraw. That happened at CMA Fest. She's been a fan of his since she was a little kid. They actually performed I Like It, I Love It together on stage. But when Lainey was a teenager, she actually wrote Tim a letter, but he never got it. Well, 20 years later, Tim wrote her back.
10: I was embarrassed, first off, that I never saw it. So, I wrote you a letter back, and I wrote it as though I had gotten a letter.
9: Stop!
10: And Tom Douglasson also wrote a song about the letter. So I'll send that to you. But the whole letter is just what I'd like to think that I would have said had I gotten your letter and responded.
9: Wow, that's so amazing that he would have done that. Well, because you think back in the day, especially, he would probably get in hundreds of fan letters a day.
0: Mm-hmm.
9: Someone else was probably going through and they would probably just maybe sort of pick out the highlights to give to Tim.
0: I mean, could this lead to a collaboration on that song that he mentioned? That'd be pretty cool. Ella Langley posts a video of herself singing a stripped-down cover of Shania Twain's You're Still the One on piano. She wrote, I'll never get over this song. Well, Shania saw it and gave it her approval. She commented, so flattered, love getting to connect with you at the ACMs. And here's a little clip of that.
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1: With an update from cknewstoday.ca, I'm Cheryl Johnstone. Severe weather early this morning has caused a number of large power outages across Chatham-Kent. Over 3,000 Integrys and Hydro One customers in Blenheim, Chatham, and Wallaceburg were in the dark after equipment was damaged in the storm. There are still some scattered Hydro One outages, but power has been restored for most customers. Numerous trees are down in Dover and Blenheim, and there are reports of a barn being damaged near Dewart. Prime Minister Mark Carney says it was the U.S. that requested the opening of the Gordie Howe International Bridge be delayed. He told CBC News that the U.S. had a few issues, so the ribbon cutting was postponed to address those. The U.S. tied it to long-standing trade practices, but President Trump threatened to keep it closed back in February unless the U.S. is compensated. Canadians could see more locally grown food on store shelves under a new federal food security strategy. The Liberal government announced yesterday that it's committing over $3 billion over the next decade to improve food processing, distribution, and production across the country. The Canadian Press says the plan includes funding for greenhouse expansion and support for independent grocery stores competing with larger chains. Healthcare workers, physicians, and volunteers were in the spotlight at the Chatham-Kent Health Alliance's annual recognition ceremony. The Awards of Excellence honored some long-serving employees, including Cheryl Giranesi and Sandra Van Hyfe, for 45 years of service each, and also recognized 21 retirees. Hundreds of additional service awards were also presented, while major awards went to Dr. Stephanie Jaron as Physician of the Year and Kathy Vanderhogen as Nurse of the Year. The Mobile Care Team and the Chatham-Kent Health Alliance Stroke Strategy Team are taking stroke awareness education on the road. As a part of Stroke Awareness Month, the team is visiting communities to teach residents how to recognize the signs of a stroke, respond quickly, and reduce their risk. The mobile clinic offers free private walk-in health services with no appointment, registration, or health card required. The next stop is today at Wallaceburg Community Living. In sports, the Carolina Hurricanes are just one win away from the Stanley Cup final. Andreas Chernetsovkov scored twice as the Hurricanes doubled up the Vegas Golden Knights 4-2. That gives Carolina a 3-2 lead in the Stanley Cup final. Game 6 is on Sunday. Spencer Torkelson hit one of Detroit's six homers as the Tigers rolled to an 11-0 win over the Minnesota Twins. Cole Keith, Gleyber Torres, Riley Green, Zach McKinstry, and Wenzel Perez also went deep for the Tigers. The Toronto Blue Jays had the day off. They'll open up a three-game series against the Yankees tonight. The Jays will have catcher Alejandro Kirk back in the lineup. He's been out since fracturing his thumb in early April. In the WNBA, Chatham's Bridget Carlton scored 13 points, but Portland lost 105-89 to Las Vegas. Mexico opened the FIFA World Cup with a 2-0 win over South Africa. South Korea rallied to beat Czechia 2-1. Canada will play their first game this afternoon at 3 when they take on Bosnia and Herzegovina in Toronto. The U.S. will take on Paraguay tonight. Canadian Matthew Anderson is tied for the lead after day one of the Canadian Open just north of Toronto. There are six players tied at 6-under after the first round. Fellow Canadian Adam Svensson is one shot back, while Taylor Pendrith is two back. And Nikita Kucherov of the Tampa Bay Lightning has won the Hart Trophy as the NHL's MVP. He beat out a crowded field that included Connor McDavid and Nathan MacKinnon. Now the forecast. It'll be mainly sunny today with a high of 28, Humidex of 33. Clear skies tonight as the temperature drops to 16, and sunny and windy tomorrow with a high of 29. Right now it's 22 Celsius. With the humidity, it feels more like 30. I'm Cheryl Johnstone. For more on these and other stories, visit cknewstoday.ca.
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5: Big Country weather.
6: Mostly sunny, not quite as humid, getting to 28. Humidity today around 33. Clear tonight and down to 16. Sunshine tomorrow, 29. Cloudy chance of showers on Sunday with a high of 23. And then sunny on Monday.
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1: Lots going on this weekend, including the Chatham-Kent Barnstormers are in action.
2: They're hosting Barrie for a three-game home series here at Fergie Jenkins Field. 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
1: You've also got the Mitchell's Bay 12th Annual Antique Vehicle Show. 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
2: The Breakthrough T1D Walk, formerly the JDRF Walk to Cure Diabetes, will be taking place in Chatham tomorrow. Registration opens at 11 and the walk gets underway at noon, and that's all happening at Kingston Park in Chatham.
1: You've also got a couple of runs taking place on Sunday. Run for the Kids for the Children's Treatment Center at Rondeau. Pretty sure, though, that one may be sold out. Trot to the Beach, though, you can get day of registration. That goes from Blenheim, basically. If you're doing a longer run, you can sign up at the arena there, and then people run into Ariel.
2: And racing action continues out at Dresden Raceway. Post time this Sunday set for 1 p.m.
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2: With an update from cknewstoday.ca, I'm Cheryl Johnstone. Severe weather early this morning caused a number of large power outages across Chatham-Kent. Over 3,000 Integrys and Hydro One customers in Chatham, Blenheim, and Wallaceburg were in the dark this morning after equipment was damaged in the storm. There are still some scattered Hydro One outages, but power has been restored now for most customers. It was the U.S. that requested the opening of the Gordie Howe International Bridge be delayed. Prime Minister Mark Carney told CBC News that the U.S. had a few issues, so the ribbon cutting was postponed to address those. The U.S. tied it to longstanding trade practices. President Trump had threatened to keep it closed back in February unless the U.S. is compensated. The federal government has unveiled a new national food security strategy aimed at lowering grocery costs and increasing access to Canadian-grown food. The Canadian Press says the 10-year plan includes more than $3 billion in funding, with investments in food terminals, processing facilities, greenhouses, and hydroponic operations. Dozens of Chatham-Kent Health Alliance staff, physicians, and volunteers were recognized at the hospital's annual Awards of Excellence this week. Among the top winners included Dr. Stephanie Jaron, who was named Physician of the Year, and Kathy Vanderhogen, who received the Nurse of the Year award. June is Stroke Awareness Month, and the Mobile Care Team has teamed up with the Chatham-Kent Health Alliance to bring education directly to local communities. Teams will be teaching people about what a stroke is, the warning signs, and how to reduce the risk. The next stop is today between 9:30 a.m. and 3 p.m. at Wallaceburg Community Living. 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Now the forecast, mainly sunny today with a high of 28, humidex of 33, clear skies tonight with a low of 16, and sunny and windy tomorrow with a high of 29. Right now it's 22 Celsius. With the humidity, it feels more like 28. I'm Cheryl Johnstone. 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
6: Big country weather.
7: Mostly sunny, not quite as humid. Getting to 28. Humidity today around 33. Clear tonight and down to 16. Sunshine tomorrow, 29. Cloudy, chance of showers on Sunday with a high of 23. And then sunny on Monday.
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7: With an update from cknewstoday.ca, I'm Cheryl Johnstone. Severe weather early this morning caused a number of large power outages across Chatham-Kent. Over 3,000 Integrys and Hydro One customers in Chatham, Blenheim, and Wallaceburg were in the dark this morning after equipment was damaged in the storm. There are still some scattered Hydro One outages, but power has been restored now for most customers. It was the U.S. that requested the opening of the Gordie Howe International Bridge be delayed. Prime Minister Mark Carney told CBC News that the U.S. had a few issues, so the ribbon cutting was postponed to address those. The U.S. tied it to longstanding trade practices. President Trump had threatened to keep it closed back in February unless the U.S. is compensated. The federal government has unveiled a new national food security strategy aimed at lowering grocery costs and increasing access to Canadian-grown food. The Canadian Press's the 10-year plan includes more than $3 billion in funding, with investments in food terminals, processing facilities, greenhouses, and hydroponic operations. Dozens of Chatham-Kent Health Alliance staff, physicians, and volunteers were recognized at the hospital's annual Awards of Excellence this week. Among the top winners included Dr. Stephanie Jaron, who was named Physician of the Year, and Kathy Vanderhogen, who received the Nurse of the Year award. June is Stroke Awareness Month, and the Mobile Care Team has teamed up with the Chatham-Kent Health Alliance to bring education directly to local communities. Teams will be teaching people about what a stroke is, the warning signs, and how to reduce the risk. The next stop is today between 9:30 a.m. and 3 p.m. at Wallaceburg Community Living. More dates and locations can be found on our website, cknewstoday.ca. Now the forecast. Mainly sunny today with a high of 28, humidex of 33. Clear skies tonight with a low of 16, and sunny and windy tomorrow with a high of 29. Right now it's 22 Celsius. With the humidity, it feels more like 28. I'm Cheryl Johnstone. For more on these and other stories, visit cknewstoday.ca.
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2: It's a day of scoop. All right, let's get into some of our entertainment news for today. Legendary movie director Steven Spielberg is back in familiar territory with a new movie that debuts this weekend at theaters. It's called Disclosure Day, and it explores the possibility that aliens have been living among us the whole time. Josh O'Connor, Emily Blunt, Colin Firth, and Colman Domingo star. Netflix has released a trailer for its reboot of Little House on the Prairie. It's described as grittier and more realistic than the original TV series, based more on the books. Meanwhile, Keith Urban's collection of Yacht Rock covers is out today. It's called Flow State. It features Keith doing covers of classics like Baby Come Back, Just the Two of Us, and Summer Breeze. Lo Cash and Parmalee have teamed up for a new song. It's called Let the Country Music Play, and it's an interpolation of the classic light rock song, Escape, better known as the Pina Colada song.
3: Bring me to Pina Coladas, and let the country music play like it did back in the day.
2: Ella Langley recently giving fans a stripped-down piano cover of Shania Twain's You're Still the One. Still.

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13: Big Country weather.
14: Mostly sunny, not quite as humid. Getting to 28, humidity today around 33. Clear tonight and down to 16. Sunshine tomorrow, 29. Cloudy chance of showers on Sunday with a high of 23. And then sunny on Monday.
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1: After a cool and wet May, it's certainly nice to have the warmer weather. 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
1: With an update from cknewstoday.ca, I'm Tamara Thornton. A former candidate is running again in Chatham Kent's upcoming election. Sheila Moyer Martin, who previously ran in 2022, wants to become one of two Ward 6 councillors representing people living in the northwest part of Chatham. She says her reason for running again is simple. She has a desire to support people who are down on their luck.
2: I want to help people and fight for what's right, supporting residential neighborhoods.
1: Moyer Martin's top priorities are combating the homelessness and drug crisis, spending and taxes, and improving transparency and accountability from the municipality. CK's election will be on October 26th. Beware of pedestrians in Chatham tomorrow afternoon. The breakthrough T1D walk will take over Kingston Park at noon. Walk coordinator Mandy Smith-Grant says the walk is about bringing people living with type 1 diabetes together.
3: While it's nice to raise some money for this event, our main goal is to bring together the community and to celebrate people living with T1D, to let them know that they're not alone and that you have a supportive community behind you.
1: The goal is to raise $10,000. Some of the money raised goes to research for a cure. Some goes to outreach and mental health supports. Tomorrow marks the end of this season's Saturdays at 7 concerts. Devin Hansen, the director of music at St. Andrew's United Church, will present the show I'm Still Standing. The program will see Hansen play a number of genres on piano, from classical to musical theater to jazz. He describes the show as an exploration of his experiences in music and a tribute to those who have helped him along the way. The evening will also include the reveal of next season's Saturdays at 7 lineup. The next slate of addresses to lose door-to-door mail delivery have been announced. Canada Post revealed the next 485,000 addresses to be converted to community mailboxes in 2027. Ontario will see the most conversions, with more than 158,000 addresses affected. The Crown Corporation says the move to community mailboxes will help reduce costs, as delivering to the door costs significantly more. Canada Post will be responsible for maintaining and servicing all mailboxes to ensure safety and accessibility. And Prime Minister Mark Carney's answer to food insecurity and high grocery prices is to grow more food domestically. His government is committing $3.2 billion over a decade to do that. CBC News says $1 billion will go to wholesale markets where independent grocers can buy food at competitive prices. What do you think of the federal government's new national food security strategy? Let us know on our daily poll at cknewstoday.ca. In sports, it's the day Canadian soccer fans have been waiting for. Team Canada's first match of the 2026 FIFA World Cup happens in Toronto this afternoon. Canada faces Bosnia and Herzegovina. Tonight, the U.S. plays Paraguay. The Chatham Kent Barnstormers are back in action tonight. They host the Barrie Baycats at Fergie Jenkins Field. The Blue Jays welcome the New York Yankees and the MLB. The Detroit Tigers visit the Cleveland Guardians. No NHL or NBA games tonight. The finals for both leagues continue this weekend. In the WNBA, the Toronto Tempo take on the Mystics in Washington. And in the CFL, the Toronto Argonauts face the Montreal Alouettes. The forecast, mostly sunny today with some gusty winds and a high of 28. Clear skies overnight with a low of 16. Windy and sunny tomorrow with a high of 29. Right now, it's 23 degrees. For more on these and other stories, go to cknewstoday.ca.
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9: 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On the Chicago Board of Trade, corn futures July up 4 at 4.15, September up 3 at 4.23. Soybean futures July up 2 at 11.17, August up 1 at 11.22. Wheat futures July up 3 at 5.90, September up 3 at 6.01. Live cattle futures August down 3.35 at 239.32, October down 3.17 at 232.22. Feeder cattle futures August down 3.45 at 356.20, September down 3.22 at 353.30. From the Andersons at Blacks Lane, 2026 crop corn up 3 at 573, 2027 crop corn up 3 at 574, 2026 crop soybeans up 2 at 1487, 2027 crop soybeans up 3 at 1439, 2026 soft Red Winter wheat up 4 at 711, 2027 soft Red Winter wheat up 2 at 757. Ontario Pork reports the U.S. CME price as $92.94 U.S. per hundredweight dress weight. That's up 7 cents from the previous day. 100% formula price, $235.47. That's up $1.24. Quebec's average price on June 11th, $212.16. The opening lean hog futures price in Chicago for June, $97.26. That's down 36 cents from the previous day's close. That is the Blackburn Agmedia Farm Market Report.
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9: I'm Adam Bell, and this is the Farm News. Concerns over the New World screwworm in the United States have rattled cattle markets, but experts say there is no risk to meat quality or consumer safety. Following the news, cattle futures saw sharp swings, dropping from about $250 per hundredweight to around $229 within a week. Producers are being encouraged to focus on prevention, including monitoring livestock for wounds or signs of infestation and working with veterinarians when needed. Experts note that all warm-blooded animals are vulnerable and say the pest has been successfully managed in the past using existing control programs. Ontario corn exports are running well behind last year's pace, adding pressure to supply outlooks and pushing expected ending stocks higher. Market analysts say Ontario and American corn and soybean crops are developing under generally favorable conditions, leaving futures markets without a strong weather-driven risk premium for now. Attention is instead shifting to export demand. Overall, analysts say grain markets are being driven less by immediate supply shocks and more by shifting trade flows acreage decisions, and seasonal pressure across the Northern Hemisphere harvest period. And farmers are being reminded to watch for early signs of tick infestations in cattle, as the parasites can quietly impact herd health and farm productivity, according to agricultural guidance. One of the first warning signs is increased restlessness, including tail swishing, rubbing against fences or structures, and general agitation. Other indicators can include reduced feed intake, gradual weight loss, and lower milk production in dairy herds as animals become stressed and weakened. That's all for the farm news. For more agri-media news and information, visit mynewstoday.ca.
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16: Hello, this is Al Dan, your provincial poultry specialist with OMAFA. It's been a smoking hot week and there's still plenty of summer left. You may be struggling with the heat and I can guarantee your birds are too. So knowing that we're going to have more of these heat events and they will last longer and be more severe, here's some tips to help your birds deal with heat stress. When a bird is hot, she has many ways to lose heat, including raising and spreading her wings or separating herself from other birds if possible. As it gets warmer, that bird needs to use evaporation to cool down. So how does a hen lose heat without having sweat glands? She does it by panting. The bird can easily increase her breathing rate 10 times normal and does throat fluttering to aid in evaporation. The panting means that a readily available supply of clean, cool, fresh water is vital, and the cooler, the better. Birds can easily double the water consumption in hot weather. Not only does drinking cold water help cool her down and help with panting, but when she flushes out the other end, that helps expel heat too. Ever notice how a breeze makes us feel cooler? Wind chill can help remove heat from hot birds. Tunnel ventilation or even having fans blow air on birds can help them cool down. There are also things you can put in the water and feed too. Electrolytes, vitamin packs, betaine, and other stress aids in the water and feed can help, but they all need to be put 2 to 3 days in before the heat event, so this takes a bit of planning. Think about pulling feed when it's hot, as digestion creates metabolic heat. Wait till a cooler evening to introduce feed again. Misters that put a fine mist into the airstream also help cool birds as they take energy to evaporate the water into the air. Evapo-cooling pads are also being used by the industry, but be sure you're not pulling too much air through them so that they work efficiently. For these methods, be careful with the humidity level. When it gets over 80% humidity, then the efficiency of these units decreases significantly. The weed and sprinkler works on a different premise. Large droplets hit the birds and make them stand up. This releases heat, and then they go for a cool drink. It's the same as walking your birds to get them up. All these methods mean you need to have enough water not only for your bird, but your misters, sprinklers, and cooling pads too. Finally, with the sun baking down on us, are your birds outside? Do they have access to shade? A bird can easily get sunstroke when exposed to the full sun. If you want more information about heat stress in poultry, visit OMAFA's livestock page, or you can contact our agricultural information contact center toll-free at 1-877-424-1300. That's 1-877-424-1300. Stay cool out there. There's still plenty of summer left.
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18: Now the forecast, mostly sunny today with some gusty winds and a high of 28. Clear skies overnight with a low of 16. Windy and sunny tomorrow with a high of 29. Sunday looks cloudy with a good chance of rain and a high of 23. Sunny on Monday with a high of 22. A mix of sun and cloud Tuesday. There's a slight chance of showers and a high of 25. The normals for this time of year are a high of 25 and a low of 14. Sunrise was at 5:51 a.m. Sunset is at 9:06 p.m. I'm Tamara Thornton. For more AgriMedia news and information, visit mynewstoday.ca.
19: And it's time now for In Memoriam for Friday, June 12th, 2026. Charles Elwood Charlie Drennan of Goderich, Ontario, passed away on the 9th of June at the age of 89. 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To place a notice on In Memoriam, please contact your funeral director.
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5: With an update from cknewstoday.ca, I'm Tamara Thornton. A fundraising walk for type 1 diabetes is taking place in Chatham tomorrow. The breakthrough T1D walk will take over Kingston Park at noon. Walk coordinator Mandy Smith-Grant says there will also be a barbecue and a family fun zone.
6: It's a family fun activity where we bring together people and families and supporters of type 1 diabetes. It's a fundraiser that's been going on in Canada for over 50 years, and we're really happy to host this event in Chatham.
5: The goal is to raise $10,000. Some of the money raised goes to research for a cure, but some goes to outreach and mental health supports. Stats Canada says the amount Canadians owe has outpaced their income for the sixth straight quarter. The agency says that for every dollar in household disposable income, Canadians owe $1.80 in credit card debt. The Canadian Press says debt rose to $35.5 billion, up $1 billion from the last quarter of last year. And the nation's former top soldier is warning Canadians against booing the U.S. national anthem. Retired General Wayne Ayer says we shouldn't burn bridges with the U.S. He spoke at the University of Ottawa recently, telling the audience booing the anthem will turn friendly Americans against us. CTV News says his comments come as Canada's relationship with the U.S. is strained because of tariffs and threats to make Canada a 51st state, and at the onset of national competition with the FIFA World Cup. The forecast, mainly sunny today with some gusty winds and a high of 28, clear skies overnight with a low of 16. Windy and sunny tomorrow with a high of 29. Sunday looks cloudy with a good chance of rain and a high of 23. Right now, it's 24 degrees. For more on these and other stories, go to cknewstoday.ca.
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3: All right, let's get into some of our entertainment news for today. Legendary movie director Steven Spielberg is back in familiar territory with a new movie that debuts this weekend at theaters. It's called Disclosure Day, and it explores the possibility that aliens have been living among us the whole time. Josh O'Connor, Emily Blunt, Colin Firth, and Colman Domingo star. Netflix has released a trailer for its reboot of Little House on the Prairie. It's described as grittier and more realistic than the original TV series, based more on the books. Meanwhile, Keith Urban's collection of yacht rock covers is out today. It's called Flow State. It features Keith doing covers of classics like Baby Come Back, Just the Two of Us, and Summer Breeze. Lo Cash and Parmalee have teamed up for a new song. It's called Let the Country Music Play, and it's an interpolation of the classic light rock song Escape, better known as the Pina Colada song.
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3: Ella Langley recently giving fans a stripped-down piano cover of Shania Twain's You're Still the One. Still.

0: dad. He's the champion of the barbecue, the fixer of toys, and sometimes he rests his eyes while he's watching golf on TV. 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
9: With an update from cknewstoday.ca, I'm Tamara Thornton. The 2025-2026 Saturdays at 7 concert season will wrap up tomorrow with an evening of piano and storytelling by the Director of Music at St. Andrew's United Church. Devin Hansen will present I'm Still Standing, which he described as a show that follows his personal journey in music and also is a tribute to those who have helped him along the way. Doors open at 6:30 p.m. at St. Andrew's United Church. The evening will also include the reveal of next season's Saturdays at 7 lineup. The next slate of addresses to lose door-to-door mail delivery have been announced. Canada Post revealed the next 485,000 addresses to be converted to community mailboxes in 2027. Ontario will see the most conversions, with more than 158,000 addresses affected. The Crown Corporation says the move to community mailboxes will help reduce costs, as delivering to the door costs significantly more. Canada Post will be responsible for maintaining and servicing all mailboxes to ensure safety and accessibility. And Canada's Prime Minister won't be at this afternoon's soccer match. He's in Paris to meet with French President Emmanuel Macron ahead of the G7 summit next week. The Canadian Press reports that the meeting will see Canada pass the G7 presidency on and discussions about advancing a strategic partnership between the two countries. The bilateral meeting could be one of the last between the two leaders, as Macron's second term in office is set to end in May next year. The forecast, mostly sunny today with some gusty winds and a high of 28, clear skies overnight with a low of 16. Windy and sunny tomorrow with a high of 29. Right now, it's 24 degrees. For more on these and other stories, go to cknewstoday.ca.
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9: Morgan Wallen in 30 seconds. Beautiful Friday afternoon as we await the weekend. We'll eventually get down to a low of 16 under clear skies. Another beauty tomorrow. Sunshine in 29 before we cool down a bit and some rain on Sunday with a high of 23. Right now it's 25 Celsius.
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2: On this 12th of June, a big day 22 years ago for Terry Clark as she was inducted into the Grand Ole Opry. She was also inducted years later into the Canadian Country Music Hall of Fame in 2018 and a member of the Canadian Music Hall of Fame 5 years after that in 2023. But into the Grand Ole Opry, Terry Clark went 22 years ago today. And a big happy birthday today. Born on this date in 1985 is Chris Young. So happy 41st to Chris. Getting you home into the weekend on Big Country.

all the way to the driveway. Just don't hit the trash can when you pull up. 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
2: That is the fun stuff, Dave, for sure. We've got, as always, we've got our full line of hot spring hot tubs here. I'm sure we have something for everybody. So from small plug and play 110 hot tubs right up to whatever you want, swim spas. 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So there's your cold and hot therapy that people are looking for. We have that all here today.
1: Now, you've got a beautiful sauna that comes with the rocks inside of it, right? That looks like it might fit six or more people.
2: Well, if you're talking about the big one on the floor, that's an outdoor unit with a traditional heater. So yes, the rocks. We also have, indoor units that will be infrared or traditional heat or hybrid. So some will have both of those types of heat. So it's interesting. If you're looking into something like that, come and see me. We'll talk about it.
1: All right. 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

We are Chatham Kent's Big Country 91.3. It is Mike, and in about a half an hour or thereabouts, another chance to win Jordan Davis tickets coming quickly to Caesars Windsor, June 27th. We'll give you that chance. George Burge and Luke Bryan.

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There's Morgan Griffiths. We are Chatham Kent's Big Country for your weekend, 91.3. It is Mike Happy Friday, and just recently announced Lee Bryce bringing his Sunriser Tour to the Coliseum at Caesars Windsor, coming up on the 19th of November. Here's Rumor, Chatham Kent's Big Country, 91.3.

0: Chad and Kent's Big Country 91.3. We've got an update from CK News today next. 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
1: With an update from cknewstoday.ca, I'm Tamara Thornton. A Chatham accountant is looking to be elected to Chatham Kent's next municipal council. Sheila Moyer Martin is running in Ward 6, looking to represent people living in the northwest part of Chatham. If you're on local social media groups or tune in to council meetings, you might be familiar with Moyer Martin, as she's been very vocal over the last few years. She believes this dedication proves she's running for the right reasons. Moyer Martin previously ran for council in 2022. If elected on October 26th, her top priorities are to combat the homelessness and drug crisis and improve spending and taxes. Stats Canada says the amount Canadians owe has outpaced their income for the sixth straight quarter. The agency says that for every dollar in household disposable income, Canadians owe $1.80 in credit card debt. The Canadian Press says debt rose to $35.5 billion, up $1 billion from last quarter of last year. Canada Post is ending home mail delivery for 158,000 addresses in Ontario. This includes some neighborhoods in London, Ottawa, and Brampton. They're part of 485,000 addresses that will move to community boxes in the coming weeks and months. And organizers of this year's Chevrolet Detroit Grand Prix are declaring another successful event. Attendance matched last year's at 156,000 in downtown Detroit over 3 days. But the event's viewership jumped 10% to 1.17 million viewers. Social media engagement was up too, breaking a new record. 40 million people followed the race on social media. The forecast: mostly sunny today with some gusty winds and a high of 28. Clear skies overnight with a low of 16. Windy and sunny tomorrow with a high of 29. Right now it's 24 degrees. For more on these and other stories, go to cknewstoday.ca.
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1: Like, I love country music. Your ghost story at the end of a bar. What? 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
1: And here's our last chance of the week to give you Jordan Davis tickets. 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So text us. I'm going to give you till 3:30 to text the Wattic Fuels Studio Line, 519-351-6300. 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
0: Big Country weather.
15: Parmalee in 30 seconds. Beautiful afternoon and a nice evening. Clearing down to 16 Celsius. Sunshine back tomorrow. High at 29 to begin the weekend. Then it turns, gets cooler and rainier on Sunday. A wet day with a high of 23. 25 right now.
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1: Let's go.

And I want to get you Jordan Davis tickets. 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Jordan Davis, Caesars Windsor, June 27th. We'll do a draw before 4 o'clock. Get those texts in. Here's Ella.

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1: I'm pretty sure Dolly Parton will never slow down. That's just the way it is. She's now launched her own coffee brand called Cup of Ambition, inspired by her song 9 to 5. It'll first come out at Dolly's Tennessean travel stop later this month, later in June, and then we'll hit more stores in the U.S. later on this year. Not sure how available we'll be up in this country. Dolly says, quote, "It takes a lot of energy to pursue your passion and navigate each day. That's why I wanted to make a coffee that works just as hard." Great spokesperson. "You know, I begin each morning with a head full of dreams, a notepad of ideas, and a cup or two of coffee. Cup of Ambition, yet another venture from Dolly." And it comes from this hit. Here's 9 to 5 on Chatham Kent's Big Country.
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0: He is Tyler Joe Miller. We are Chatham Kent's Big Country 91.3 in Pillow Talk and beautiful Friday afternoon. Verge of a weekend, and I'm hoping I can bring some good news to Sandra. Hello.
1: Hello.
0: Thank you for the text, Sandra. You were trying to win. What were you trying to win again?
1: Jordan Davis tickets.
0: Jordan Davis tickets. Caesars Windsor, 2 weeks from tomorrow on the 27th of June. Are you otherwise busy that night, Sandra?
1: No.
0: Good. You are now. You're going.
1: Thank you so much.
0: Sandra Vandenborn, you are on your way. Jordan Davis, thanks for the text in. You win to see Jordan Davis. Caesars Windsor on the 27th. You're going.
1: Thank you so much.
0: You are welcome. What's going on today?
1: Nothing. Done work and just heading for the weekend.
0: Very good. What's on this tap this weekend? I know you've got plans 2 weekends from now, but what are you doing the next couple of days?
1: Oh, a little bit of yard work.
0: Yeah, that's what being adult is all about, right?
1: I think so.
0: All right, Sandra, enjoy the concert, all right?
1: Thank you so much.
0: Jordan Davis, Caesars Windsor in 2 weeks.

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6: With an update from cknewstoday.ca, I'm Tamara Thornton. A former candidate is running again in Chatham Kent's upcoming election. Sheila Moyer Martin, who previously ran in 2022, wants to become one of two Ward 6 councillors representing people living in the northwest part of Chatham. She says her reason for running again is simple. She has a desire to support people who are down on their luck.
7: I want to help people and fight for what's right, supporting residential neighborhoods.
6: Moyer Martin's top priorities are combating the homelessness and drug crisis, spending in taxes, and improving transparency and accountability from the municipality. CK's municipal election is on October 26th. A fundraising walk for type 1 diabetes is taking place in Chatham tomorrow. The breakthrough T1D walk will take over Kingston Park at noon. Coordinator Mandy Smith-Grant says there will also be a barbecue and a family fun zone.
8: It's a family fun activity where we bring together people and families and supporters of type 1 diabetes. It's a fundraiser that's been going on in Canada for over 50 years, and we're really happy to host this event in Chatham.
6: The goal is to raise $10,000. Some of the money raised goes to research for a cure, but some goes to outreach and mental health supports. Tomorrow marks the end of this season's Saturdays at 7 concerts. Devin Hansen, the director of music at St. Andrew's United Church, will present the show I'm Still Standing. The program will see Hansen play a number of genres on piano, from classical to musical theater to jazz. He describes the show as an exploration of his experiences in music and a tribute to those who have helped him along the way. The evening will also include the reveal of next season's Saturdays at 7 lineup. And the nation's former top soldier is warning Canadians against booing the U.S. national anthem. Retired General Wayne Eyre says we shouldn't burn bridges with the U.S. He spoke at the University of Ottawa recently, telling the audience booing the anthem will turn friendly Americans against us. CTV News says his comments come as Canada's relationship with the U.S. is strained because of tariffs and threats to make Canada a 51st state, and at the onset of national competition with the FIFA World Cup. In sports, it's the day Canadian soccer fans have been waiting for. Team Canada's first match of the 2026 FIFA World Cup is on in Toronto. Canada is in action against Bosnia and Herzegovina. Tonight, the U.S. plays Paraguay. The Chatham Kent Barnstormers are back in action tonight. They host the Barrie Baycats at Fergie Jenkins Field. The Blue Jays welcome the New York Yankees in the MLB. The Detroit Tigers visit the Cleveland Guardians. No NHL or NBA games tonight. The finals for both leagues continue this weekend. In the WNBA, the Toronto Tempo take on the Mystics in Washington. And in the CFL, the Toronto Argonauts face the Montreal Alouettes. The forecast, mainly sunny today with some gusty winds and a high of 28. Clear skies overnight with a low of 16. Windy and sunny tomorrow with a high of 29. Right now, it's 25 degrees. For more on these and other stories, go to cknewstoday.ca.
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He is Chris Stapleton. We are Chatham Kent's Big Country 91.3. Happy Friday. It is Mike Barnstormer's back at home tonight and a lot of home baseball. A three-game set against the Barrie BayCats. It begins tonight at 7:35. Fergie Jenkins Field. 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Should be a great night for baseball. Morgan Wallen on Big Country. Wouldn't trade.

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1: Big Country weather.
14: Tracy Byrne in 30 seconds. Great start to the weekend with your weather. We'll see clear skies tonight. We'll drop down to a low of 16. Sunshine in 29 tomorrow. And then a bit cooler. Some rain moving in for Sunday and a high of 23. Right now it's 26.
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We are Chatham Kent's Big Country. Great weather tomorrow for the Mitchell's Bay Annual Antique Show. The 12th Annual Antique from 9 until 3. Car, truck, motorcycle, and tractor show. Mitchell's Bay Park, 9 till 3 tomorrow. 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And

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1: 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Should have some great weather for that. 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
12: With an update from cknewstoday.ca, I'm Tamara Thornton. A Chatham accountant is looking to be elected to Chatham Kent's next municipal council. Sheila Moyer Martin is running in Ward 6, looking to represent people living in the northwest part of Chatham. If you're on local social media groups or tune into council meetings, you might be familiar with Moyer Martin, as she's been very vocal over the past few years. She believes this dedication proves she's running for the right reasons.
13: For the last 4 years, I have been working so hard to understand the issues.
12: If elected on October 26th, Moyer Martin's top priorities are to combat the homelessness and drug crisis and improve spending and taxes. Beware of pedestrians in Chatham tomorrow afternoon. The breakthrough T1D walk will take over Kingston Park at noon. Coordinator Mandy Smith-Grant says the walk is about bringing people living with type 1 diabetes together.
1: While it's nice to raise some money for this event, our main goal is to bring together the community and to celebrate people living with T1D, to let them know that they're not alone and that you have a supportive community behind you.
12: The goal is to raise $10,000. Some of the money raised goes to research for a cure, some goes to outreach and mental health supports. Stats Canada says the amount Canadians owe has outpaced their income for the sixth straight quarter. The agency says that for every dollar in household disposable income, Canadians owe $1.80 in credit card debt. The Canadian Press says debt rose to $35.5 billion, up $1 billion from the last quarter of last year. Canada Post is ending home mail delivery for 158,000 addresses in Ontario. This includes some neighborhoods in London, Ottawa, and Brampton. They're part of 485,000 addresses that will move to community boxes in the coming weeks and months. Global News says more will be converted next year. Prime Minister Mark Carney's answer to food insecurity and high grocery prices is to grow more food domestically. His government is committing $3.2 billion over a decade to do that. CBC News says $1 billion will go to wholesale markets where independent grocers can buy food at competitive prices. What do you think of the federal government's new national food security strategy? Let us know on our daily poll at cknewstoday.ca. And organizers of this year's Chevrolet Detroit Grand Prix are declaring another successful event. Attendance matched last year's at 156,000 in downtown Detroit over 3 days, but the event's viewership jumped 10% to 1.17 million viewers. Social media engagement was up too, breaking a new record. 40 million people followed the race on social media. In sports, it's the day Canadian soccer fans have been waiting for. Team Canada's first match of the 2026 FIFA World Cup is on in Toronto. Canada is in action against Bosnia and Herzegovina. Tonight, the U.S. plays Paraguay. The Chatham-Kent Barnstormers are back in action tonight. They host the Barrie BayCats at Fergie Jenkins Field. The Blue Jays welcome the New York Yankees in the MLB. The Detroit Tigers visit the Cleveland Guardians. No NHL or NBA games tonight. The finals for both leagues continue this weekend. In the WNBA, the Toronto Tempo take on the Mystics in Washington. And in the CFL, the Toronto Argonauts face the Montreal Alouettes. The forecast, clear skies overnight with a low of 16, sunny with gusty winds tomorrow, the high is 30. Sunday looks cloudy with a good chance of rain and a high of 23. Right now, it's 25 degrees. For more on these and other stories, go to cknewstoday.ca.
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10: Big country weather.
11: Dylan Scott in 30 seconds. Beautiful night for baseball at Fergie Jenkins Field for the Barnstormers. Clear in 16. Sunshine in 30 tomorrow before rain moves in. And it cools off Sunday with a high of 23. 26 right now.
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You should hear her talking to her mama on the phone. I love it when she raps to her.

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New one from Tennille Towns. We are Chatham Kent's Big Country 91.3. And on this show next week, giving you the chance at Outlaw Music Festival tickets at Pine Knob. That will include Willie Nelson and family, Stephen Wilson Jr. and more. It's coming up on this show next week. Thomas Rhett, what's your country song on Big Country 91.3?

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We're crossing our fingers for Dresden Raceway. 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Craig Morgan, Chatham Kent's Big Country. I meet

There's the Red Claws. We are Chatham Kent's Big Country 91.3, checking in with Tamara Thornton. Once again, cknewstoday.ca. An update in just a few minutes. Great start to the weekend with the weather. Two-thirds of the weekend looking great. Sunday, we're hoping for the best. Here's Parker McCollum.

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1: 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We've got an update from CK News Today coming up. 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
8: With an update from cknewstoday.ca, I'm Tamara Thornton. A Chatham accountant is looking to be elected to Chatham Kent's next municipal council. Sheila Moyer Martin is running in Ward 6, looking to represent people living in the northwest part of Chatham. Anyone on local social media groups or tuned in to council meetings might be familiar with Moyer Martin, as she's been very vocal over the last few years. She believes this dedication proves she's running for the right reasons. Moyer Martin previously ran for council in 2022. If elected on October 26th, her top priorities are to combat the homelessness and drug crisis and improve spending and taxes. A fundraising walk for type 1 diabetes is taking place in Chatham tomorrow. The breakthrough T1D walk will take over Kingston Park at noon. Walk coordinator Mandy Smith-Grant says there will also be a barbecue and a family fun zone.
15: It's a family fun activity where we bring together people and families and supporters of type 1 diabetes. It's a fundraiser that's been going on in Canada for over 50 years, and we're really happy to host this event in Chatham.
8: The goal is to raise $10,000. Some of the money raised goes to research for a cure. Some goes to outreach and mental health supports. The 2025-2026 Saturdays at 7 concert season will wrap up tomorrow with an evening of piano and storytelling by the Director of Music at St. Andrew's United Church. Devin Hansen will present I'm Still Standing, which he described as a show that follows his personal journey in music and is also a tribute to those who have helped him along the way. Doors open at 6:30 p.m. at St. Andrew's United Church. The evening will also include the reveal of next season's Saturdays at 7 lineup. The next slate of addresses to lose door-to-door mail delivery have been announced. Canada Post revealed the next 485,000 addresses to be converted to community mailboxes in 2027. Ontario will see the most conversions, with more than 158,000 addresses affected. Canada Post will be responsible for maintaining and servicing all mailboxes to ensure safety and accessibility. And Canada's Prime Minister isn't at this afternoon's soccer match. He's in Paris, meeting with French President Emmanuel Macron. The Canadian Press reports that the two countries have announced stronger defense and industrial cooperation through a new General Security of Information Agreement. Mark Carney and Macron are also planning to discuss trade and security ahead of the G7 summit next week. Canada is passing the presidency of the G7 on to France for 2026. In sports, it's the day Canadian soccer fans have been waiting for. Team Canada's first match of the 2026 FIFA World Cup is on in Toronto. Canada is in action against Bosnia and Herzegovina. Tonight, the U.S. plays Paraguay. The Chatham-Kent Barnstormers are back in action tonight. They host the Barrie BayCats at Fergie Jenkins Field. The Blue Jays welcome the New York Yankees in the MLB. The Detroit Tigers visit the Cleveland Guardians. No NHL or NBA games tonight. The finals for both leagues continue this weekend. In the WNBA, the Toronto Tempo take on the Mystics in Washington. And in the CFL, the Toronto Argonauts face the Montreal Alouettes. The forecast: clear skies overnight with a low of 16. Sunny with gusty winds tomorrow, the high is 30. Sunday looks cloudy with a good chance of rain and a high of 23. Right now, it's 25 degrees. For more on these and other stories, go to cknewstoday.ca.
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We are Chatham Kent's Big Country for your weekend. Happy Friday. It is Mike New Movie Friday. Cordell's got more. Your daily scoop is coming up. And this is album release day for Keith Urban. And it's Yacht Rock album. Daily scoop in 10 minutes.

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3: All right, let's get into some of our entertainment news for today. Legendary movie director Steven Spielberg is back in familiar territory with a new movie that debuts this weekend at theaters. It's called Disclosure Day, and it explores the possibility that aliens have been living among us the whole time. Josh O'Connor, Emily Blunt, Colin Firth, and Colman Domingo star. Netflix has released a trailer for its reboot of Little House on the Prairie. It's described as grittier and more realistic than the original TV series, based more on the books. Meanwhile, Keith Urban's collection of Yacht Rock covers is out today. It's called Flow State. It features Keith doing covers of classics like Baby Come Back, Just the Two of Us, and Summer Breeze. Lo Cash and Parma Lee have teamed up for a new song. It's called Let the Country Music Play, and it's an interpolation of the classic light rock song Escape, better known as the Pina Colada song.
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14: Jason Aldean in 30 seconds. Beautiful night for Barnstormers baseball at Fergie Jenkins Field. We will see a clear sky dropping down to 16. Sunshine and 30 tomorrow before it gets wet and cools down on Sunday with a high of 23.
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We are Chatham Kent's Big Country 91.3. It is Mike, and find out if Ella Langley can make it three straight weeks at number one on the Big Country Countdown with Cordell with her song Be Her. We'll have the countdown for you tomorrow at noon and Sunday at 2 p.m. Corey Kent and Co. 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
1: 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Sunshine right through tonight, right through tomorrow, too. Maybe some rain on Sunday, 26 Celsius. And Megan Maroney, Chatham Kent's Big Country.

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1: Tyler, Joe Miller, we are Chatham Kent's Big Country 91.3. It is Mike. Love to see you at Fergie Jenkins Field tonight. Barnstormers baseball in the CBL, trying to make it four straight victories as they welcome in the Barry Baycats for a weekend set. Baseball tonight, tomorrow night, Sunday afternoon. Love to see you there. And if not, hey, we've got the call for you on the Barnstormers YouTube feed with myself and Ed Myers. We'll call the action for you, 7:35 game time tonight from Fergie Jenkins Field. Hit up our website and vote all weekend. The big question, and Dave and Cheryl this morning asking, how is your eyesight? Is it perfect, or do you wear glasses or contacts? And right now, the vast, vast majority saying you wear glasses or contacts, as do I, verging on 90% with that option so far. You have all weekend to vote. The big question, BigCountry913.com. Hope to see you at the ballpark tonight. I'm heading over there, and I'll leave you with Luke Combs on Big Country.

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1: Hi, it's Cordell Green. 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She's got some stiff competition, though. Names like Riley Green and Jordan Davis, Jason Aldean, Morgan Wallen, and Megan Maroney all have a chance at number one. Or maybe they don't. Ella's song is pretty hot right now. 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